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He'll be alright. 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
2: Don't do nothing because you can't do everything. Do something. Do anything. I will admit, sometimes I get depressed and I don't want to move my body or do anything. And it just compounds upon itself. I'm not saying that it's you know, a really, really bad thing to let that happen for one day, because every now and then we just need one of those days where we don't have to do anything. But when I'm feeling badly, and then I feel bad about that because I don't have the energy to do something one day, well, the next day I don't have that energy either. Plus, I have the bonus guilt over the day before, and it just piles up and up until it feels like I can't even see the starting line. Mm-hmm. So make the starting line where you are right now. Yesterday, did I get the house clean and exercise for 30 minutes and make dinner from scratch for the whole family? No, I did not. I cleaned out the fridge. I did some wall push-ups for like a minute. I heated up some leftovers and we gathered around together. And that felt good. And it really did. It doesn't take much. So what are you not doing due to your belief that you can't do it all? Do something. Like filling in a 1,000-piece puzzle, one piece at a time. That picture comes together with the smallest of steps. And eventually, you can step back and look at it and be like, oh, I really am getting somewhere. Because nobody made a greater mistake than those who did nothing because they could only do a little. So today, all you have to do is just a little.
3: I like how you said that. Because I'll kind of talk about work here a minute. I've been starting writing out a list. And some days I'm not able to accomplish everything that's on my list. But you know what? I feel good at the end of the day because I did something.
2: Yeah.
3: And I accomplished part of what I wanted. You know, some days I just can't get it all done, but that's okay. At least I did something. And it does make me feel good inside.
2: You're right about writing lists. That's supposed to help us. I mean, write down the little things that you just, that you don't even give yourself credit for, like had to go grocery shopping. Yep. We wouldn't count that as doing something, but it is. It's something that you did. If you want to write that on your list and check that off, say, I did do that today. It doesn't take much. It just takes something, and you can get started today.
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3: Time for Facebook Wisdom Wednesday. That's where I search all the Facebooks out there, come up with some wisdoms and some funnies
4: for you.
3: Every
4: Facebook there is.
3: All right, Sharon had this one this morning. I hired a handyman and gave him a list of things to do. He only did items 1, 3, and 5. Turns out, he only does odd jobs.
4: Oh, golly.
3: Thanks, Sherry. Addison had this one this morning. Just once, I want a username and password prompt to say, close enough. Don't you hate that?
4: You know what? I don't like the fact that it says, as soon as I guess over and over again.
3: Yeah.
4: And then I finally put one in, and it's just like, it can't be that one. You recently used that one. That was the last one when I finally put it in. It can't be like the last three. So I got to be able to cycle through at least four.
3: Hate that.
4: I do too. Hate just it. Like, let me change a little bit. Cause now I'm adding, and then I'm more likely to forget it.
3: Yep.
4: And I just hate that.
3: Facebook Wisdom Wednesday. Beth said, you know, you're old when you keep checking the clock to see if it's late enough to go to bed.
4: Oh,
3: that's me. I keep popping my phone.
4: Oh, that one hurt. Oh. I do that all the time. I'm like, is it not? Can we not? Can I go to bed yet? It's like 6:30.
3: I don't know if I'll use this one or not. We talked about what servers hate, but Lori had on her Facebook page, I'd like a Coke, please. Waitress, is Pepsi okay? Lori, is Monopoly money okay?
4: Some people are very bad. Well, to

0: be fair, they are not similar.
1: No, they're not.
0: Well, maybe similar, but you would never mistake one for the other.
1: Yeah. For some reason, I don't know. I always say, but just give me water with lemon.
0: Yeah.
1: Just give me that. Lisa had a spider just got away from me because I made the classic villain mistake of telling him my whole evil plan before killing him.
0: Caught me monologuing again.
1: And finally, in Facebook Wisdom Wednesday, Wendy had this one up. After I opened my recent electric bill, I'm no longer afraid of the dark.
0: Oh, golly.
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2: All right, when I was a kid, my dad had a car lot in Cookeville, Tennessee. And I'd go stay with him for 2 weeks, and I'd get so bored. All right, I'd just sit in the cars, listen to the radio, wanted to be a disc jockey. And here I am. But also, I'd set up lemonade stands. Yeah, and I enjoyed it. Well, apparently this guy is upset because he says inflation is hitting lemonade stands now. Here's what he had to say.
3: How's it going, everybody? Just stopped at my local lemonade stand. Now, I always stop at lemonade stands in my neighborhood because I used to always do those as a kid. I respect the grind. I go up there and say, hey, can I have one lemonade, please? She said, yeah, sure. $2.50, please. What? Are you insane? $2.50? What kind of inflation is that? Whose fault is this? Who told these kids that $2.50 is okay? I used to charge like 25 cents, maybe 50 if I was feeling greedy that day. Gosh, now with that being said, lemonade is phenomenal. I'm pretty impressed. And besides that, I'm having a pretty wonderful day.
2: There you go. No, nothing wrong paying $2.50. Now, it might have been a little extreme, but gosh, I remember when I was a kid, and I'm going to show my age. I mean, my mother would leave me, what, 50 cents or 75 cents? I'd go down to the store and buy a candy bar and a Coke for 50 cents. Yeah, plus a little tax. But on a good note on lemonade stand, police in Kansas City, they got a call, responded to a 911 call. Somebody complained that two young brothers running a lemonade stand, and they wanted it shut down. But instead of shutting it down, the Kansas City police, they bought drinks and snacks and even got on the little horn there, on the little microphone, encouraged other responders to visit, and boy, did they. In about 30 minutes, the brothers with their lemonade stand made about 280 buckaroos. It's always nice, you know, when you can turn a complaint into a very good feel-good moment.
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9: I'm News 19 meteorologist Ben Smith. A hot and humid afternoon today with highs in the lower 90s. Heat index values approaching 100 degrees. A few isolated showers and storms are possible. Overnight lows tonight will be in the low 70s. On Friday, more changes. Heavy showers and thunderstorms in the forecast. Highs up near 90 degrees, and some of those could be on the stronger side. I'm News 19 meteorologist Ben Smith with your Weather Authority forecast.
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1: I'm News 19 meteorologist Ben Smith. A hot and humid afternoon today with highs in the lower 90s. Heat index values approaching 100 degrees. A few isolated showers and storms are possible. Overnight lows tonight will be in the low 70s. On Friday, more changes. Heavy showers and thunderstorms in the forecast. Highs up near 90 degrees, and some of those could be on the stronger side. I'm News 19 meteorologist Ben Smith with your Weather Authority forecast.
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0: Star 99.1, the early morning crew with Kevin and Miss Josie 611. Sun is already out. Hazy out there. 75 now. High today could be around 91, and heat index could hit over 100. So stay hydrated, just like yesterday. Yeah, I got out there working a little bit in the yard yesterday afternoon. Had to go in. I'm showing my age now. Used to, I could stay out there. I was like, no. I'm not feeling that well. Anyway, not feeling well is Miss Josie. So continue saying your prayers for her. Hopefully, she'll be back with us tomorrow. If not, hopefully we'll see her on Monday. So I hope she gets well out there as today as well. All right, we got a lot going on. But before we do that, let's start out with this.
1: Nobody guarding the inbound pass. Brunson gets it, fires up a three. Shot no good. The tip, it's gone. It's gone. It's gone. With 1.2 remaining. Knicks take the lead. And it's 107-106. Bedlam here at the Garden. They can't believe it. That's it. It's over. The greatest comeback.
0: All right, so last night, as you just heard, NBA history. If you're an NBA fan, I made history last night at Madison Square Gardens when the Knicks overcame a 29-point deficit against the San Antonio Spurs, winning the final seconds. And, of course, the Knicks lead the series 3-1. Game 5, by the way, is on Saturday. And Taylor Swift was there last night. What was the shirt she was wearing? Was it Stevie? I think it was Stevie Nicks. She had some friends there. They all had these little shirts on, you know, something to do with the Knicks. It was pretty cool. And her being here last night, hey, they won. So, hey, who knows? They might invite her to head for game number 5. So, again, the Knicks, the New York, leads the series 3-1, game 5 Saturday night. Okay, stick around. We got a lot going on. We got Ed Sheeran tickets coming up this morning at 8:15. Since Miss Josie's out, we got a special game we'll be playing. And also around 7:15 this morning, we got our Brain Tickler Family Feud Question of the Day. More tickets to the Trash Pandas, as they'll be taking on the Chattanooga Lookouts at Toyota Field. And we've got our no-name song of the day coming up around 6:45. And don't forget our history lessons coming up at 6:30. Good morning.
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0: Star 99.1, the early morning crew, Kevin and Miss Josie. What's going to be a hot Thursday? It's 625, 75 and hazy out there right now. That sunshine is hot. 91 for the high today. Heat index could hit over 100. So again, stay hydrated. Got some showers, pop-up showers possibly. And then tomorrow they say we could have some heavy showers. So we'll have more details on that. Plus, we'll check that traffic for you for this Thursday morning. And on the way, too, we'll have our history lesson of the day. I was looking through the history lesson here. Game of Thrones star Peter Dinklage. Is that how you say his last name, Dinklage? He's having a birthday today. How do you think he is? Think about that. We've got our history lesson coming up around 6:30. Good morning.
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Star 99.1, the early morning crew, and Kevin and Miss Josie, can't thank you enough for letting us be part of your morning, especially here on this hot Thursday morning, 75 out there now, with a high today around 91. So, going to be a hot one. More on your traffic and weather is on the way, but it's time for our history lesson of the day, as my history lesson page has went away. Well, it kind of rhymed, didn't it? I am getting there. What happened on this day? I need to be more prepared. Let's see. Oh, today is June 11th. Today is Corn on the Cob Day. Gosh, I love some corn on the cob. How about you? Bring it on. Also, today is National Hot Rod Day and National German Chocolate Cake. Ooh, I love that. 10 days left until Father's Day, by the way. Looking at a few things that happened on this date. Benjamin Franklin.

0: invented the stove on this date in 1742. Also, Hank Williams, not Hank Williams Jr., but Hank Williams, made his grand Ole Opry debut singing Lovesick Blues on this day in 1949. And just so you know, on this day in 1964, Doo Wah Diddy Diddy Dum Da Doo by Manfred Mann hit the charts in 1964. And also on this day, we lost a great man. John Wayne passed away on this day in 1979. Now, on this date, we had a few movies that were released in the theaters. I'm going to play some for you. See what you think.
1: Welcome.
0: All right. I was going to play some for you and see what you think. Let's try that again. All right. Let's play them.
2: E.T. Oh. Home.
3: I said it before and I'll say it again. Life moves pretty fast. You don't stop and look around once in a while, you could miss it.
4: You said you've got a T-Rex?
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6: Well, Dr. Grant, my dear Dr. Sattler, welcome to Jurassic Park.
0: All right, I bet you could name all those movies. We got to E.T., released on this day in 1982. Ferris Bueller's Day Off, released in theaters on this day in 1986, and Jurassic Park opened up in theaters in 1993. And by the way, if you're an Austin Powers fan, 1999 on this day, we didn't play anything from that, but The Spy Who Shagged Me was released in theaters, and Napoleon Dynamite premiered in theaters as well on this date in 2004. Also, let's see. Oh, also on this date, this premiered, and it started out on Fox.
7: This is American Idol.
0: Of course, that's Ryan Seacrest, became one of the hottest shows, and then Fox dropped it. ABC picked it up. But the Kelly Clarkson, big winner. I think she was the first winner of American Idol on that year in 2002. And look where she is at today. All right, a few celebrity birthdays as we're looking through here this morning. Let's see here. We got Dawson Creek. If you're a big fan of that show back in the day, Joshua Jackson's 48. Let's see. Hugh Laurie is 67. If you're a football fan, Joe Montana turned 7-0 today. ZZ Top. 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
8: She's got legs.
0: 77 today. And then you've got Game of Thrones star Peter Dinklage having a birthday. How old do you think he is? Well, if you said 56, you were wrong. He's 57 today. 57. That's your history lesson here today. And if you're having a birthday, happy birthday to you. By the way, she's under the weather, but I want to say a very special birthday to my partner in crime, my friend, Miss Josie. She's celebrating a birthday today as well. So happy birthday to you, Miss Josie, and we hope you get to feeling better. Coming up, your chance to win. Yes, we've got our no-name song of the day, and it's on the way. Coming up just around 6:45.
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10: Kind of interesting. It looks like it's going to be a cone chasing day as somebody threw a cone from the construction area and it rolled down the hill and somebody else had to chase it. I guess they're playing fetch today. But they are wrapping up the construction on I-65. It's been kind of a fun morning over there. And we're looking real good everywhere else across the valley. We're looking at about 35 minutes from Scottsboro to Huntsville, about 34 from Arab to Huntsville, about an hour and 2 minutes from Boaz to Huntsville, 41 minutes from Gunnersville to Huntsville, and 39 from Ardmore to Huntsville. Keep the seatbelts buckled. Oh, we just had an accident pop up on the screen. Alabama 91 and 278 in Holly Pond right there at the traffic light. Be on the lookout for that. Responders en route. Keep the seatbelts buckled and be safe. The most accurate traffic report in the Tennessee Valley from the Rock Creek Productions Traffic Center. I'm David Cruz, Mr. Traffic.
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4: I'm News 19 meteorologist Ben Smith. A hot and humid afternoon today with highs in the lower 90s. Heat index values approaching 100 degrees. A few isolated showers and storms are possible. Overnight lows tonight will be in the low 70s. On Friday, more changes. Heavy showers and thunderstorms in the forecast. Highs up near 90 degrees, and some of those could be on the stronger side. I'm News 19 meteorologist Ben Smith with your Weather Authority forecast.
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0: Star 99.1 Gavin DeGraw. I don't want to be 641 and a beautiful sunshine out there. A little hazy, but it's hot. 75 now, 91 for the high. So get ready for a hot Thursday. And that rain will be moving in tomorrow. So again, we'll have more details on that. Your first chance to win too is on the way next with our No Name song of the day.
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0: Al Langley, Jews in Texas on Star 99.1, 645 and 75 and sunny in the valley. So high today around 91. More details on that as we get ready for rain this weekend. Boo. No, we don't want rain for the weekend. I mean, I'm not against rain, but not for the weekend. All right, more of your forecast is on the way. Mine is Miss Josie, a little under the weather. Today's her birthday, so we'll be wishing her a happy birthday, especially when she gets back. Yeah, we had to cancel the party today. We had a surprise party for her. We had to cancel it. But hope she gets to feeling better. Okay, it's time to play the no-name song of the day. That's where we play a snippet of a song. You tell us the title of that song, and you're going to win a $25 gift card to Papa Murphy's Take and Bake Pizza. It's just that simple. And we won't hold the 30-day rule against you this morning, okay? So there you go. All right, so we're going to play a song. Play a little snippet of a song, see if you can give me the title of it. All right, let's see if we can do this here. Here we go. One more time. What do you think? 256-534-9900. It's our no-name song of the day. Your chance to win.
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3: 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We're playing the no-name song of the day, and I said, well, I'm not going to hold the 30 days against you, okay, on this. We're playing the no-name song of the day. We're playing a snippet of a song. You give us a title. Give us the name of that song. We'll win a $25 gift card to Papa Murphy's Take and Bake Pizza. All right, let's play it one more time. Listen closely. Okay, that's all you get. 256-534-9900. That's the number to dial. Let's try it. Star 99.1. Good morning. Who's this?
4: Hey, it's Tara.
5: Hey, Tara. How you doing this morning?
4: Good. How are you?
5: Good. You got your sunglasses with you because you're going to need them today.
4: Oh, yeah?
5: Yeah. It's going to. You know what? I should have played Corey Hart, Sunglasses at Night. That's what I should have done.
3: Dadgummit. What was I thinking, Tara? All right, Tara. No name song of the day. What's the name of that song?
4: Hey, before I guess, you did say you're not going to hold the 30 days against us.
3: I'm not going to hold it against you. I said it. You heard me. I said it.
4: Living on a Prayer?
3: You got it. It's Living on a Prayer, Bon Jovi. Woo-hoo-hoo! And there's a reason why I picked that. I'll tell you about that coming up, but you tell everybody loud and proud what station just made you a winner.
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0: Star 99.1, our no-name song of the day, which was Living on a Prayer, Bon Jovi. And congratulations to Tara. She knew the title of that song. Won a $25 gift card to Papa Murphy's Take and Bake Pizza. You know, that was my skating song back in the day when I was a DJ years ago. And I didn't realize this. John Bon Jovi did not like the original recording of that song, which is present as a hidden track on the 100 million Bon Jovi Fans Can't Be Wrong. So lead guitarist Richie Sambora convinced him the song was a great song, and they reworked it with a new bass line, different drum fills, and the use of a talk box to include it on Slippery When Wet. Now, I came up with that song this morning because I graduated in 1987. I'm like, well, what were the top hits of 1987? Well, the Billboard Hot 100 number one hits of 1987, longest running number one singles of 1987 came up. And Living on a Prayer by Bon Jovi and Faith by George Michael made the list. They logged in 4 weeks at number one. Walk Like an Egyptian was number one for the last 2 weeks of 1986 and then the first 2 weeks of 1987. And Faith by George Michael. Faith, remember that, Faith? I Gotta Have Faith. Attained 3 weeks at number one in 1987 and 1 week in 1988, giving both songs 4 weeks at the top. Now, that year, there were 16 acts that earned their first number one song. And I won't name them all, but you may remember Billy Vera and the Beaters. I don't think Miss Josie remembered that one. Club Nouveau, Cutting Crew, U2, Kim Wilde, Atlantic Star, Lisa, Cult Jam, Bob Seger, Los Lobos, Whitesnake, Tiffany, Billy Idol, Bill Medley, and Belinda Carlisle. Madonna's on that list. George Michael, U2, Lisa, Whitney Houston, and Michael Jackson were the only acts to hit number one or more than once. Which each of them hitting twice. So there you go. All right. So a little bit of news for you this morning. Again, congratulations to Tara picking up that $25 gift card at Papa Murphy's Take and Bake Pizza. Now, don't go anywhere. Coming up around 7:15, another chance to win. We've got our Brain Tickler Family Feud question of the day. Got some Trash Pandas tickets for you as they'll be taking on the Chattanooga Lookouts. Your chance to win is coming up.
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1: Traffic update now.
2: Another accident up on the board. It's just a minor accident. Looks like they're going to go ahead and move it off of the roadway, though. It'll be 565 eastbound between Greenbrier and County Line. Just be on the lookout for that little accident. And they are in the process of moving it, so it may be gone by the time you get there. But we're dealing with heavy traffic eastbound on 565. Bumper to bumper, but it's moving steadily. And we got one accident, Highway 91 and 278. And that's going to be in Holly Pond right there at the traffic light. So use caution through that area. Keep those seat belts buckled and be careful. 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
0: From the WHNT News 19 Weather Authority, here's your latest forecast.
3: I'm News 19 meteorologist Ben Smith. A hot and humid afternoon today with highs in the lower 90s. Heat index values approaching 100 degrees. A few isolated showers and storms are possible. Overnight lows tonight will be in the low 70s. On Friday, more changes. Heavy showers and thunderstorms in the forecast. Highs up near 90 degrees, and some of those could be on the stronger side. I'm News 19 meteorologist Ben Smith with your Weather Authority forecast.
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0: Star 99.1, the early morning crew. Kevin and Miss Josie, thank you for being part of our family. We couldn't do it without you. 7-Eleven now, 77 and sunny in the valley. High today, 91. Heat index could hit 100, so just stay hydrated out there. Coming up around 7:45, we're going to talk about what this lady swallowed as she gives us a play-by-play of it. And I want you to be thinking about what you have swallowed back in the day that was kind of gross. Gross or just couldn't believe you did it. We'll take a few calls coming up around 7:45 this morning on that. Also on the way, we got our Brain Tickler Family Feud question of the day. You got a chance to win a 4-pack of tickets to the Trash Pandas take on the Chattanooga Lookouts at Toyota Field. And that game is set for Saturday, July 11th.
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0: just Mike, Bruno Mars on Star 99.1, the early morning crew. Kevin and Miss Josie, happy Thursday to you. Thank you so much for letting us be part of your family. It is hot out there, 77 now, a little hazy, but lots of sunshine. High today around 91. Heat index could be at 100. And then we got storms moving in. You could have a pop-up shower today, too, as well. So just prepare for that. But we'll have more on your forecast on the way, traffic on the way as well. But right now, it is time to play what we call our brain tickler, Family Feud question of the day. Miss Josie's a little under the weather, but she did email me a question this morning to throw out to you out there for this family four-pack of tickets to see the Trash Pandas take on the Chattanooga Lookouts. That's at Toyota Field coming up Saturday, July 11th. At 6:35 p.m. first pitch. Okay, here's a question she sent. Name something in a bakery a baker might call his wife. Name something in a bakery a baker might call his wife. What's the top answer? What do you think? 256-534-9900. Good luck.
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0: Star 99.1, it is 7:20, and we are playing our Family Feud question of the day. All right, got that four-pack of tickets up for grabs. Let's see the Trash Pandas taking on the Chattanooga Lookouts. Toyota Field coming up Saturday, July 11th.

0: We need the top answer. Name something at a bakery. A baker might call his wife. Star 99.1. Good morning. Who's this?
1: Hi, this is Danny.
2: How you doing this morning?
1: I'm good. How are you?
2: Doing great. Doing great. Now, you got a lot of sunshine in your face right now?
1: I do.
2: Okay. All right. Just be careful out there. But let's see if we can't make you a winner this morning. Name something. I need a top answer. Name something in a bakery a baker might call his wife.
1: Sugar.
2: Sugar is, see, 1, 2, 3, 4, 5, 6 on the list. I'm sorry. But that's a good one, though.
1: Okay. Thank you.
2: Keep trying. Thank you. Bye. Star 99.1. Good morning. Who's this?
3: Good morning. This is Emily Hoffman. How are you, Kevin?
2: Doing great, Emily. What's going on this morning?
3: Well, not much. I'm just getting a walk in before it gets too hot.
2: Okay. All right. While you got that walk in going on, now I don't want you to get too hot, but I want to make a winner out of you so we can cool you down. Name something at a bakery a baker might call his wife. What's the top answer?
3: I'd say cupcake.
2: Ooh, cupcakes. Let's see. I don't think cupcake. Yeah, cupcake was number 1, 2, 3, number 4 in the list. Oh, man.
3: Okay.
2: All right, you keep trying. You be careful. Thanks. Bye.
3: Okay. Thanks. Bye.
0: Oh, you're very welcome. Okay, so we're playing our Family Feud question of the day. Here's the question again. All right. Name something in a bakery. A baker might call his wife. What is the top answer? 256-534-9900.
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Star 99.1 Lobby Smith there, 725 and about 78 and sunny in the valley. Don't forget, around 745, we're going to tell you what this young lady swallowed, and we're going to be taking some calls from you and finding out what some crazy things you might have swallowed.

0: back of the day. I'll tell you one of my crazy stories. Well, it's not about me. It's about one of my friends. You got to be careful about. All right, we'll talk about that at 7:45. Right now, we've got to find a winner. It's our Brain Tickler Family Feud question of the day. Let's go back to the phone line and see if we can get a winner. Star 99.1. Good morning. Who is this?
1: This is Melissa.
0: All right, Melissa, we need a top answer. Name something in a bakery a baker might call his wife.
1: Is it Honey Bun?
0: You know what? It's Honey Buns. You got it. Yeah, that is the top answer. So what you up to this morning?
1: We're headed to summer camp and dropping my daughter off.
0: All right. Well, y'all be careful out there. Hope she has a wonderful day. Well, for knowing the top answer this morning, which was Honey Buns, y'all pick up a 4-pack of tickets to see the Trash Pandas. They'll be taken out of the Chattanooga Lookhouse at Toyota Field coming up Saturday, July 11th. And we hope you have a wonderful time.
1: Awesome. Thank you.
0: You're welcome. You just tell everybody out there loud and proud what station just made you a winner.
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Star 99.1. Where is my husband, Ray? 729 and sunny and 78 in the valley. If you're just tuning in, we've been playing our Brain Tickler Family Feud question of the day. And we're always looking for the top answer. Name something in a bakery a baker might call his wife. We had some great answers out there, but the number one answer was honey buns. And congratulations to Melissa Mitchell. She knew the answer. Picking up a 4-pack of tickets to see the Trash Pandas take on the Chattanooga Lookouts at Toyota Field coming up Saturday, July 11th. Now, speaking of that, what were the other answers? Well, coming in at number two was his oven. Number three, sweetie or sweet. Baker might call his wife.

0: Let's see. Oh, a cupcake. How about muffin, sugar, donut, and rounding it out was doughy. I don't know if you want to call your wife doughy. I don't know. That just doesn't sound right. But anyway, Honey Buns was the number one answer. Again, congratulations to Melissa Mitchell, knowing that, picking up those Trash Pandas tickets. Of course, we'll have more of those tomorrow morning at about 7:15 as well. And coming up, we're going to talk about what this young lady swallowed. I'll tell you a story about a friend of mine that you want to be very careful about if you're out eating lunch today. You don't want to swallow this. And around 8:15, we got a special game for you this morning since Miss Josie's under the weather. Yeah, we're going to play that game for some, what do we got? Ed Sheeran tickets. Yeah, your chance to win those is coming up around 8:15.
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2: The accident we had on Greenbrier has been pulled off of the roadway and off of the ramp, so that's good news for you. Looks like they're trying to get a tow truck in there to clear out our accident on 278 and Alabama 91 over in Holly Pond. So that may be a problem for another few minutes. We do have heavy traffic eastbound on 565. It starts basically at the Mooresville exit and goes all the way through the construction zone. Just a lot of cars trying to squeeze in a small space. So use caution as you're headed in that direction. Southbound on the parkway, you've got about the same thing coming into Winchester Road and up on Maston Lake and in that area. It's just bumper-to-bumper traffic. It's a lot of cars. Does seem to thin out a little bit once it gets on the overpass system, though. And be careful around 565 and the parkway. All ramps are very busy at this time. With the most accurate traffic report in the Tennessee Valley, I'm David Cruz, Mr. Traffic.
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11: I'm News 19 meteorologist Ben Smith. A hot and humid afternoon today with highs in the lower 90s. Heat index values approaching 100 degrees. A few isolated showers and storms are possible. Overnight lows tonight will be in the low 70s. On Friday, more changes. Heavy showers and thunderstorms in the forecast. Highs up near 90 degrees, and some of those could be on the stronger side. I'm News 19 meteorologist Ben Smith with your Weather Authority forecast.
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0: Beautiful day. Oh, it's a beautiful day. Michael Bublé, 741, and we're looking at about 78 now in the valley. We've been harping on it all morning long. It's going to be a hot day once again. Highs in the 90. Heat index could be over 100. So if you're working outside, just make sure you stay hydrated, and we'll keep you up on that forecast. They're not ruling out some pop-up showers, and then got some more showers coming in tomorrow. So we'll give you more details on that. Also on the way, we'll tell you what this young lady swallowed and how she swallowed it. And then we're going to find out something you got to be careful about when you're eating today so you don't swallow it. I'll tell you what happened to a friend of mine after Harry Styles.
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Star 99.1 American Girls, Harry Styles with the Early Morning Crew, Kevin and Miss Josie. Thank you for being part of our family. We couldn't do it without you. We need every vote we can get. Miss Josie's a little under the weather. Y'all say a prayer for her, and hopefully she'll be back with us. I'd say it'd be Monday. So she'll be back with us, hopefully, on Monday. I was looking at the forecast here. You know, it's sunny at 78 now. And they say tonight we're going to get down to about 73.

0: 3, but tomorrow we could have some thunder boomers in the afternoon, about a 70% chance of showers. And then looking at Saturday, there's just a slight chance of showers and thunderstorms. So not a bad day. But then as we get into the nighttime and then on Sunday, showers likely and a chance of thunderstorms, about a 90% chance in the morning and likely in the afternoon with highs in the mid 80s. So hopefully that'll make you make some plans for the weekend. Of course, we'll keep you updated throughout today and tomorrow, getting you ready for that weekend. Coming up around 8:15, got some Ed Sheeran tickets we'll be giving away. We'll play a special game since Miss Josie is out. But I was reading here this morning where a woman swallowed some AirPods. Yeah, the Daily Dot says her name is Kate, and she's going viral after posting this video. Here's what she had to say about swallowing the AirPods.
1: I had a bunch of vitamins in my hand, found my AirPod on the counter. I said, oop, need that. Get in my car. Oh, no place to put vitamins. Take entire handful of vitamins, swallow them. That was a very big pill. Get it down. 5 minutes later, driving in the car, AirPod connects to phone. Don't have AirPod. Where's AirPod? Oh, no way. No way. AirPods in belly. So 2 to 4 days, I guess. 2 to 4 days, me and AirPod will be reunited.
0: Well, Poison Control told her that what goes in must come out. An x-ray showed the AirPod was no longer in her system. They said the headphone took about 2 to 4 days to pass through her system, so all is good. I don't know if I'd use that AirPod. I guess I'd have to really disinfect it. I don't know how that would happen. So I started thinking about crazy things I've swallowed, and I couldn't really think of it. A buddy of mine was complaining of belly aches, sharp pains, didn't know what was going on, asked me to take him to the hospital. This has been a couple of years ago, so I took him to the hospital, and they were like trying to figure out what was going on. They couldn't see nothing. And then all of a sudden, this one doctor saw this little bitty stick in his intestine. And they're like, what is that? So they went in and they found a toothpick. Now, not just a toothpick that he was using. It was a toothpick where we had went to lunch a few days before at one of those sandwich shops. I'm not going to say the name of it. And they didn't do anything wrong. But if you ever go get a club sandwich or something, you know, they usually have those long toothpicks. Well, apparently this toothpick had broken off in that club sandwich, and when he was eating, I guess he swallowed and didn't feel it, but boy, it did some damage. Luckily, he's okay. Man, he was in severe pain, so you got to be careful about things like that. What is something crazy or you know somebody might have swallowed out there you'd like to share? We'd love to hear it. Share it with our friends and family out here in the Tennessee Valley. 256-534-9900.
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10: 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So we're talking about this young lady who swallowed an AirPod by accident. And she had to wait because, as Poison Control told her, what goes in must come out. So we're wondering from you out there, what are some crazy things that either you have swallowed or maybe you've known somebody to swallow? We probably need to know this. 256-534-9900. What about you? Do you have one?
11: I've got quite a few odd friends out there that likes to, unfortunately, swallow things.
10: Uh-huh.
11: I would have to say a friend of mine has swallowed a spoon, like a little baby spoon.
10: What?
11: He called me like the next day and said, hey, I've got to go to the hospital. So I took him and I was in there when they did the x-ray and gave the results.
10: Uh-huh.
11: And they said, hey, it's a baby spoon. I didn't question. I didn't want to know.
10: You couldn't question it, huh? A baby spoon. Crazy things that we swallow. If you got one you'd like to share, 256-534-9900.
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0: Star 99.1, when did you get hot? Sabrina Carpenter, we got hot today because it's going to be hot, right? 755 and 78 in the valley. So we were talking about this young lady. I believe she's a TikToker, but she swallowed an AirPod and she kind of gave play-by-play. And I guess she showed some videos as it was making noises as it moved through the system. Because what poison control said, what comes in goes out. I was telling you about my friend who accidentally swallowed one of those toothpicks that they put in on a club sandwich. I guess it broke off in there and he didn't see it and didn't taste it. I mean, I guess he just swallowed it. But that little bitty toothpick caused some major damage in his intestine. He had a collar call. His friend swallowed a baby spoon. Why? I don't know. So we're asking you 256-534-9900. You got one to share with us?
1: A friend's daughter just swallowed a quarter.
0: A quarter?
1: So they went to the emergency room, did the x-ray, found it. Come to find out it was a quarter and not a penny. And it's up on their mantle as a special quarter.
0: So it doesn't sound like it was an accident to me. So what made her swallow a quarter?
1: The reason why she did it is she told her mom she wanted to be a human piggy bank.
0: She wanted to be a human piggy bank, so she swallowed a quarter. I can see that. Okay, I can see that. At least it wasn't a half dollar. Those things are pretty big. I don't know if that thing... All right, if you got one to share, 256-534-9900. Don't forget Ed Sheeran tickets. Your chance to see him in concert. We'll give you all the details and that chance to win around 8:15.
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3: Northbound on Memorial Parkway seems to be your biggest problem right now. Right between, well, that mountain gap in the parkway, a two-car accident there trying to get it out of the way so traffic can get flowing again. We're looking good all the way down to Cullman, where you find another accident at 4th Avenue and 69, so be careful through there. And we're looking good on 565 right now from one end to the other, just some heavy traffic here and there, mainly from basically Greenbrier all the way into County Line. You'll need to be careful through there, just some stop-and-go stuff. And we're looking great going up over the Chapman Mountain and coming in from Chapman Mountain, coming in from Scottsboro, no problems there. Keep those seat belts buckled and be careful. With the most accurate traffic report in the Tennessee Valley, I'm David Cruz, Mr. Traffic.
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4: From the WHNT News 19 Weather Authority, here's your latest forecast.
5: I'm News 19 meteorologist Ben Smith. A hot and humid afternoon today with highs in the lower 90s. Heat index values approaching 100 degrees. A few isolated showers and storms are possible. Overnight lows tonight will be in the low 70s. On Friday, more changes. Heavy showers and thunderstorms in the forecast. Highs up near 90 degrees, and some of those could be on the stronger side. I'm News 19 meteorologist Ben Smith with your Weather Authority forecast.
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0: Star 99.1, Opaline, Taylor Swift, 806, and sunny and 78 in the Valley. Speaking of Taylor, she was at the Knicks game last night. I think she wore a Stevie Nicks shirt. Some of her friends had, you know, little references on their shirt. And I was reading here, too, where page 6 says Taylor Swift and Travis Kelce's Madison Square Garden wedding could be one of the most expensive of all time. The arena costs $1 million per day to rent. $1 million per day. They said this could, by the time they do all the catering, production, security, entertainment, decor, all are added, it could cost them $20 million to do this wedding. They've got the money. They can do that. Also, Taylor Swift recently attended the Toy Story 5 world premiere. Now, she bypassed the red carpet. She entered through the back entrance, but Tom Hanks says Taylor handed him an original VHS tape of the first Toy Story movie to sign because she was all into it. And also, she went on to sit at a piano saying, "I knew it, I knew you," as the crowd cheered. So there you go. All right. It is Kevin and Ms. Joe's here, the early morning crew. We made it to the 8 o'clock hour. Hope you're having a wonderful day. Of course, she's still under the weather. So I don't expect her to be back until Monday, so y'all say a special prayer for her. But later on this hour, we'll go back in the archives because we got to get a minute of motivation with Ms. Josie around 8:45. Also, since she's not here, we're going to put Masterpiece Theater on hold, but I've got a great game for you coming up for a chance for you to win tickets to see Ed Sheeran. He's going to be performing coming up Saturday, a week from this Saturday, June 20th, at Nissan Stadium. You got a chance to win a pair of tickets coming up just around 8:15.
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Star 99.1 Shaboozy with the early morning crew. Kevin and Miss Josie, 8:14 on a very hot, sunny Thursday, 79 now. High today going to be 90. Heat index could be at 100. So all you folks out there working outside, just stay hydrated, okay? Stay hydrated, my friends. We got your forecast traffic coming up here just shortly. And a minute of motivation, Miss Josie will go back to the archives since she's a little under the weather. But we've got some Ed Sheeran tickets for you. He's going to be performing Saturday, June 20th at Nissan Stadium. And just happened to find a pair of tickets. So I'm like, hey, let's give these things away. We got to give these things away. I can't go. She can't go. We got to give them to you out there. So here's what we're going to do. Since she's under the weather, we can't do Masterpiece Theater. So we're going to do, I was reading an article about the ultimate, most iconic cars from the 1980s. An ultimate classic rock put together a list of the best. So if you can get 3 out of 5, what I'm going to do is I'm going to name the car. You tell me the TV show or the movie. I'll give an example. If I was to say, let's see here, the Pontiac Trans Am that talked, you would say Knight Rider, okay?

0: That's what you would say. All right. So 3 out of 5 will make you a winner to see Ed Sheeran next weekend. And if you can't get 3 out of 5, I got to move on. So good luck.
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0: Star 99.1, 823, 79 and sunny in the valley with the early morning crew with Kevin and Miss Josie. And if you're just tuning in, we are playing a little game this morning for tickets to Ed Sheeran Saturday, June 20th, a week from this Saturday at Nissan Stadium. It's going to be talking about most iconic cars. I gave you an example. If I said the Pontiac Trans Am that talks, you would say it came from the show Knight Rider. This could be a show or a movie. So let's start with our first contestant here. They got to get 3 out of 5 to be a winner. Star 99.1, good morning. Who is this?
1: This is Angie.
0: Angie, what you up to this morning?
1: I should be at work, but I've been waiting on you to do this contest so I could try to win the ticket.
0: Well, I don't want to get you fired or anything.
1: You're good. We're good.
0: All right. I want to wish you some great luck. Okay, so Ultimate Classic Rock came out with a list of the best, most iconic cars from the 80s. I'm going to list the car, and you tell me the TV show or movie it's from. 3 out of 5 will make you a winner of these Ed Sheeran tickets, okay?
1: Okay, I'm going to do my best with it.
0: You got this. All right, here we go. Number one, the 1969 Dodge Charger, better known as a General Lee. On what show was that on?
1: That's the Dukes of Hazzard.
0: Yeah! All right, you just need two more. Okay, here we go. The 1959 Cadillac Miller Meteor Ambulance. What movie was that from? The 1959 Cadillac Miller. What was that?
1: No, try it again.
0: Okay.
1: Tell me again.
0: 1959 Cadillac Miller Meteor Ambulance. It was in, what was it in? It's a little white ambulance. Come on now, You got this. They were out hunting what? What were they hunting?
1: Oh, Ghostbusters.
0: You got it. All right, there you go. All right. You just need one more. Oh, I got to give you this one. The 1961 Ferrari 250 GT California Spider. Which movie was that in? And I mentioned this movie this morning in our history lesson at 6:30.
1: Oh, I missed that.
0: It's 1961 Ferrari 250 GT California Spider. It was red, and it was sitting inside a house. This movie came out in 1986 today.
1: Is it Ferris Bueller's Day Off?
0: Guess what? You're going to

0: The Ed Sheeran. Great.
1: I can't believe I got there.
0: You got it. Yeah, great job. The other one I was going to throw out there was the DeLorean DMC-12, which was in...
1: Back to the Future.
0: Back to the Future. There you go. All right. Well, great job. You are going to see the one, the only Ed Sheeran Saturday, next Saturday, week from this Saturday, June 20th at Nissan Stadium. Hope you have a wonderful time.
1: Oh, thanks.
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Ed Sheeran, the early morning crew with Kevin and Miss Josie here on Star 99.1. Hey, congratulations to Angie. You got 3 out of 5 right for those tickets to see Ed Sheeran a week from this Saturday at Nissan Stadium. Yeah, she was late for work trying to win those tickets. She got through. Because we were talking about, because favorite movies and TV shows from the 80s, they said they had some of the most iconic cars, and Ultimate Classic Rock put together a list of some of the best. And so we said 3 out of 5. So we gave her the 1969 Dodge Charger General Lee, which was on the Dukes of Hazzard. The 1959 Cadillac Miller Meteor Ambulance, which was in Ghostbuster. I didn't throw this one at her, but I had marked the 1958 Plymouth Fury, which was in Christine. The Wagon Queen Family Truckster in National Lampoon's Vacation. Today on this day, this movie premiered in the theaters, Ferris Bueller's Day Off. That was the 1961 Ferrari 250 GT California Spider. I always want to say Fiero because I had a Fiero when I was in school. The Porsche 944 and 16 Candles. They said that's an iconic car from the 80s. The DeLorean DMC-12, which was in Back to the Future. I think you call it the Vandura, the 1983 GMC Vandura on the A-Team. Also, they have listed the Pontiac Trans Am that talks, which was Knight Rider. And the last top 10 car they have for the most iconic cars in the 1980s was the Ferrari 308 GTS. The Ferrari 308 GTS, which was on, can you name it? Can you name it? Can you name it? Magnum PI. There you go. Magnum PI. So congratulations again to Angie. We're going to see Ed Sheeran next Saturday night in Nissan Stadium. Stick around. We have got a minute of motivation, Miss Josie. We'll go back.

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3: Accident wise, we have the all clear across the Tennessee Valley. We do want to tell you that there are a lot of small projects and some very big projects working all across North Alabama. You need to be aware of Highway 53. We'll be going through a widening project. Not sure what day they're going to start on that, but you'll need to use caution through that area. There's already a lot of work being done on 53 as we speak. You've also got Alabama 67 in and around Brewer High School, south of Brewer High School. They've almost finished that. They've just got some touch-up work to do, but you've got another project starting up with Berry Road and going into Priceville. That's just north of Somerville. That one was a real headache yesterday with up to 30-minute delays trying to get through that area. And, of course, you've got the projects ongoing in Decatur on 6th Avenue, and you've got several other small projects, also like the bridge maintenance project over in Gunnersville on the Tennessee River Bridge. Be careful out there. Keep those seatbelts buckled and be safe. With the most accurate traffic report in Tennessee Valley, I'm David Cruz, Mr. Traffic.

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2: From the WHNT News 19 Weather Authority, here's your latest forecast.
3: I'm News 19 meteorologist Ben Smith. A hot and humid afternoon today with highs in the lower 90s. Heat index values approaching 100 degrees. A few isolated showers and storms are possible. Overnight lows tonight will be in the low 70s. On Friday, more changes. Heavy showers and thunderstorms in the forecast. Highs up near 90 degrees, and some of those could be on the stronger side. I'm News 19 meteorologist Ben Smith with your Weather Authority forecast.
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0: Star 99.1, the early morning crew, Kevin and Miss Josie, 842 and 79 in the valley. Christmas Josie a little under the weather. So that being said, we're going back to the archives, and coming up, a minute of motivation with Miss Josie is next.
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0: Star 99.11 Republic. Beautiful colors with the early morning crew. Kevin and Miss Josie, 8:45 on a hot, sunny, beautiful Thursday. 79 now. High today, 90. Heat index up over 100. Couldn't have those spot-up showers ever so often. So depending on where you're at, we'll give you more details on that as well. Get your last look at traffic on the way. Random facts coming up, brought to you by Emory Healthcare around 9:30 this morning. But since Miss Josie's under the weather, let's go back to the archives. It's time for a minute of motivation with Miss Josie.
1: So I shared with Kevin

0: just the other day that I had picked up a desk by the side of the road. And that was a pretty good sized desk, right?
1: It was a big, it was huge.
0: I was looking at it. It was raining. I had the kids in the car, but I had the back, the third seat down in the back. I was like, I think I can get this in there all by myself. You know, it was just like, I just kind of thought maybe I can do this.
1: Yeah.
0: And so I got out of the car and it was hard. And I put it in wrong the first time. I tried putting it in vertically.
1: Yeah.
0: Some guy goes by walking his dog down the road, seeing me pick up the desk. Don't you always feel like you're stealing when you take something to the side of the road?
1: Yes, always.
0: So I'm like, hey. And then I sort of turned it on its side, pulled it back out again, turned it on its side. The drawers fell out onto the ground. I'm picking them up in the rain, putting them back in. I actually did get it done, though. I got that thing. I picked up a desk by the side of the road, got it in the back of the van, and took it home with me. Until you try, you don't know what you can't do. And if you fail, you will be sad. But if you quit, you will be mad. So don't give up on the things you want to do. I'm not saying it's a desk by the side of the road. I'm just saying that sometimes we talk ourselves out of trying.
1: Yeah.
0: You got to try. Now, I didn't even manage to tweak my back doing that. I feel pretty good about that. I thought that maybe it would be too difficult. Yeah. But it did give it a shot. I'm very happy.
1: Well, you
0: to
1: didn't
0: say.
1: Give up. You know, you could have. I mean, it was raining. You could have thought, I'm just not going to mess with this and throw it back to the side of the road. But you didn't give up, and you accomplished the mission.
0: I have a new desk, new to me, sitting in my house right now. You can do what you have to do, and sometimes you can do it even better than you think you can. So let me pass those words of encouragement on to you today. Don't give up before you even try, because I believe that you can do it.
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4: Doing pretty good across the valley right now. We don't have any accident causing any major problems, especially in the metro area. There just aren't any. Do have some heavy traffic occasionally. 565 through the construction area coming up over Chapman Mountain. And there's some delays right there at Moores Mill and 72, but nothing really bad that's going to affect your travels today. Just be on the lookout for all the different construction zones. A lot of them are just little small, little one-lane things. But then you get things like on 67 where they're all alternating traffic north and southbound. Just be careful out there. Keep your seat belts buckled. Are you planning on getting married in the future? Are you planning on getting married very close to now? 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
2: Don't do nothing because you can't do everything. Do something. Do anything. I will admit, sometimes I get depressed and I don't want to move my body or do anything. And it just compounds upon itself. I'm not saying that it's you know, a really, really bad thing to let that happen for one day, because every now and then we just need one of those days where we don't have to do anything. But when I'm feeling badly and then I feel bad about that because I don't have the energy to do something one day, well, the next day I don't have that energy either. Plus, I have the bonus guilt over the day before, and it just piles up and up until it feels like I can't even see the starting line. Mm-hmm. So make the starting line where you are right now. Yesterday, did I get the house clean and exercise for 30 minutes and make dinner from scratch for the whole family? No, I did not. I cleaned out the fridge. I did some wall push-ups for like a minute. I heated up some leftovers and we gathered around together. And that felt good. And it really did. It doesn't take much. So what are you not doing due to your belief that you can't do it all? Do something. Like filling in a 1,000-piece puzzle, one piece at a time. That picture comes together with the smallest of steps. And eventually, you can step back and look at it and be like, oh, I really am getting somewhere. Because nobody made a greater mistake than those who did nothing because they could only do a little. So today, all you have to do is just a little.
3: I like how you said that. Because I'll kind of talk about work here a minute. Mm-hmm. I've been starting writing out a list. And some days I'm not able to accomplish everything that's on my list, but you know what? I feel good at the end of the day because I did something.
2: Yeah.
3: And I accomplished part of what I wanted. You know, some days I just can't get it all done, but that's okay. At least I did something, and it does make me feel good inside.
2: You're right about writing lists. That's supposed to help us. I mean, write down the little things that you just, that you don't even give yourself credit for, like had to go grocery shopping.
3: Yep.
2: We wouldn't count that as doing something, but it is. It's something that you did. If you want to write that on your list and check that off, say, I did do that today. It doesn't take much. It just takes something, and you can get started today.
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12: I'm News 19 meteorologist Ben Smith. A hot and humid afternoon today with highs in the lower 90s. Heat index values approaching 100 degrees. A few isolated showers and storms are possible. Overnight lows tonight will be in the low 70s. On Friday, more changes. Heavy showers and thunderstorms in the forecast. Highs up near 90 degrees, and some of those could be on the stronger side. I'm News 19 meteorologist Ben Smith with your Weather Authority forecast.
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0: Random Facts of the Day, brought to you by Emory Healthcare. The front line of care, the forefront of discovery.
1: That's right. It is time for some random facts. Here we go. Here's a random fact for you. The cost of owning a dog over its lifetime ranges, they say, from $22,000 to over $60,000. And according to a survey, most people say they are afraid of garbage disposals in their house. I've never had one, so I don't know. I don't know if I'd be scared of it or not. Isaiah Dixon was a former Maryland state legislator. By the way, he was 5'1". And in 1978, he attempted to introduce legislation in Maryland that would make it illegal to play Randy Newman's song, Short People, on the radio. If you never heard it, just Google it. By the way, it didn't pass. So we are born with only two natural fears. Just so you know, in random facts, the fear of falling and the fear of loud sounds. All other fears, they say, are phobias that are learned or acquired later in life. There's a strong statistical connection between how much chocolate a country eats and the number of Nobel Prizes winners they have. Ooh. And finally, the reason a zero is called love in tennis most likely comes, they say, from the French word for the egg, which is l'œuf. L'œuf? L'œuf? I probably just butcher that, but since an egg looks like a zero, that's why they call it love in tennis. Okay. And I'm not a tennis player, so I don't know all the ins and outs of tennis, but I would love to play. I played a couple of times, and we can get some cardio out of that. Not cardiac, but cardio. All right, I got to dive out. That's your random facts on Star 99.1.
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0: Star 99.1, the early morning crew with Kevin and Miss Josie. And man, it's going to be a hot Thursday. Could see that heat index up to over 100. So just stay hydrated out there. Hey, before we leave, be careful what you throw away today. Ohio man accidentally threw away a winning lottery ticket worth $100,000. But luckily, just luckily, the trash collection guy hadn't come yet. So he dug through his trash and he was able to find it. Pretty glad he did because he took home close to $73,000 after taxes. So just be careful what you throw away. All right, we're going to head out of here tomorrow. More Trash Pandas tickets to see the Chattanooga Lookouts at Toyota Field. We'll have this weekend science. We'll just have a good time. It'll be Friday. And say a special prayer for Miss Josie. Hopefully she'll be back with us bright and early tomorrow morning as well. Speaking of that, we'll see y'all tomorrow morning at 5 a.m. Have a wonderful day and stay cool. Bye, y'all.
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6: I'm News 19 Meteorologist.

0: meteorologist Ben Smith, a hot and humid afternoon today. Highs reach the low 90s with heat index values near 100. There may be a couple of isolated showers or thunderstorms. Moving ahead into Friday, need to pay attention to the radar. Heavy thunderstorms in the forecast for the afternoon. Some of those could be on the stronger side with highs in the upper 80s to near 90. I'm News 19 meteorologist Ben Smith with your Weather Authority forecast.
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12: I'm News 19 meteorologist Ben Smith. A hot and humid afternoon today. Highs reach the low 90s with heat index values near 100. There may be a couple of isolated showers or thunderstorms. Moving ahead into Friday, need to pay attention to the radar. Heavy thunderstorms in the forecast for the afternoon. Some of those could be on the stronger side with highs in the upper 80s to near 90. I'm News 19 meteorologist Ben Smith with your Weather Authority forecast.
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7: I'm News 19 meteorologist Ben Smith. A hot and humid afternoon today. Highs reach the low 90s with heat index values near 100. There may be a couple of isolated showers or thunderstorms. Moving ahead into Friday, need to pay attention to the radar. Heavy thunderstorms in the forecast for the afternoon. Some of those could be on the stronger side with highs in the upper 80s to near 90. I'm News 19 meteorologist Ben Smith with your Weather Authority forecast.
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2: From the WHNT News 19 Weather Authority, here's your latest forecast.
3: I'm News 19 meteorologist Ben Smith. A hot and humid afternoon today. Highs reach the low 90s with heat index values near 100. There may be a couple of isolated showers or thunderstorms. Moving ahead into Friday, need to pay attention to the radar. Heavy thunderstorms in the forecast for the afternoon. Some of those could be on the stronger side with highs in the upper 80s to near 90. I'm News 19 meteorologist Ben Smith with your Weather Authority forecast.
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5: From the WHNC News 19 Weather Authority, here's your latest forecast.
6: I'm News 19 meteorologist Ben Smith. A hot and humid afternoon today. Highs reach the low 90s with heat index values near 100. There may be a couple of isolated showers or thunderstorms. Moving ahead into Friday, need to pay attention to the radar. Heavy thunderstorms in the forecast for the afternoon. Some of those could be on the stronger side with highs in the upper 80s to near 90. I'm News 19 meteorologist Ben Smith with your Weather Authority forecast.
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10: 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Or better yet, go to Times Square, take a picture of me with a Kodak. 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

0: Star 99.1, your home of the early morning crew with Kevin and Miss Josie. I'm Shay Fox. And this morning, Kevin and Josie had a nice little surprise for you. They had one pair of tickets left for Ed Sheeran. He's going to be at Nissan Stadium next Saturday night. And there are still tickets available for this show. You can get more details on this show over at mystar991.com. 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
3: Traffic update now.
4: Have several accidents creating issues this afternoon. 231 or 251 and 31 in Athens. That's been with us for the longest and is causing a problem. Just have police and everybody on the scene at 255. That's Research Park Boulevard southbound just before you get to 565 interchange. Now, they're waiting there right now to have somebody come pick up some family members that were in one of the cars that could not be driven away. You have another accident, the southbound Memorial Parkway and University Drive slowing you down. And it looks like another accident, Goaters in the Parkway, northbound on the overpass system. And then Highway 35 and County Line Road in Section, an accident there. Responders just now heading in that direction. Keep the seatbelts buckled and be safe. With the most accurate traffic report in the Tennessee Valley, I'm David Cruz, Mr. Traffic from the Rock Creek Productions Traffic Center.
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12: From the WHNT News 19 Weather Authority, here's your latest forecast.
1: I'm News 19 meteorologist Ben Smith. A hot and humid afternoon today. Highs reach the low 90s with heat index values near 100. There may be a couple of isolated showers or thunderstorms. Moving ahead into Friday, need to pay attention to the radar. Heavy thunderstorms in the forecast for the afternoon. Some of those could be on the stronger side with highs in the upper 80s to near 90. I'm News 19 meteorologist Ben Smith with your Weather Authority forecast.
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0: traffic update now.
1: Have several accidents creating issues this afternoon. 231 or 251 and 31 in Athens. That's been with us for the most, the longest, and it's causing a problem. Just have police and everybody on the scene at 255. That's Research Park Boulevard southbound, just before you get to 565 interchange. Now, they're waiting there right now to have somebody come pick up some family members that were in one of the cars that could not be driven away. You have another accident, the southbound Memorial Parkway and University Drive, slowing you down. And it looks like another accident, Goaters and the Parkway, northbound on the overpass system. And then Highway 35 and County Line Road in Section, an accident there. Responders just now heading in that direction. Keep the seatbelts buckled and be safe. With the most accurate traffic report in the Tennessee Valley, I'm David Cruz, Mr. Traffic from the Rock Creek Productions Traffic Center.
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0: Brew with Kevin and Miss Josie. And coming up tomorrow night, Sam Mountain Amphitheater, you're looking for something fun to do. It is the Tacos and Tequila Festival with Bow Wow, Trina, Travis Porter, and Mike Jones. We have been giving you a chance to win tickets to this concert. So if you won tickets from us and you are headed down to it tomorrow, make sure you take some pictures, tag us in them. And if you want more details and buy your tickets, you can go on over to mystar991.com, click on concert calendar.
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4: Traffic update now.
5: Have several accidents creating issues this afternoon. 231 or 251 and 31 in Athens. That's been with us for the longest, and it's causing a problem. Just have police and everybody on the scene at 255. That's Research Park Boulevard southbound, just before you get to 565 interchange. Now, they're waiting there right now to have somebody come pick up some family members that were in one of the cars that could not be driven away. You have another accident, the southbound Memorial Parkway and University Drive slowing you down. And it looks like another accident, Goaters and the Parkway, northbound on the overpass system. And then Highway 35 and County Line Road in Section, an accident there. Responders just now heading in that direction. Keep the seatbelts buckled and be safe. With the most accurate traffic report in the Tennessee Valley, I'm David Cruz, Mr. Traffic from the Rock Creek Productions Traffic Center.
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1: Traffic update now.
2: Just picked up another accident. This is going to be US 31 and 6th Avenue in Cullman. So that's going to be a problem. Responders just now headed to that accident. Still have an accident at University Drive and Memorial Parkway, creating a problem. Governor's Drive in the Parkway northbound, slowing us down a bit. And County Line Road and 35 in section. Sounds like we got something going on around Waltriana and 72. We're going to try to update in just that in just a minute. We'll find out exactly what's going on. It looks like 20 and Bibb Garrett Road, congestion building there, trying to get into Decatur. That's going to be westbound, and that's because of a guardrail crew that's working right there on the causeway, southbound on 2031, going into Decatur. They're on the right-hand side of the road, and traffic slowing down to get around those guys because they are blocking a little bit of one lane. Keep those seatbelts buckled and be safe. With the most accurate traffic report in Tennessee Valley, I'm David Cruz, Mr. Traffic.
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0: Star 99.1, your home of the early morning crew with Kevin and Miss Josie. I'm Shay Fox. Let's get to Tell Me Something Good, brought to you by Annette Hales Indoor Comfort Systems. Call the lady with the team you can trust at 885-0430. And police in Kansas City responded to a 911 call about two young brothers running a lemonade stand. But instead of shutting it down, they bought drinks and snacks and even encouraged other responders to visit. In about 30 minutes, their brothers made around $280. And it's always nice when you can turn a complaint from a Karen into a feel-good moment. On the way for you, going to get to Lovely the Band, also Sabrina Carpenter, and The Weeknd on Star 99.1.
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2: Traffic update now.
3: Big headaches going into Decatur right now on Highway 20, 31, just south of that interchange. They are in

0: installing new light poles for an upgraded light system. So you're going to be backed up all the way to 565 I-65 interchange if you're trying to get into Decatur, and up past Calhoun Community College if you're coming south on 31. Only accidents we have right now are University Drive and the Parkway southbound, and then you've got another accident northbound, and that's going to be at 31 and 6th Avenue in Coleman, slowing you down, but everything else is cleared. Keep the seatbelts buckled and be safe. From the Rock Creek Productions Traffic Center, I'm David Cruz, Mr. Traffic.
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1: 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From the WHNT News 19 Weather Authority, here's your latest forecast.
2: I'm News 19 Certified Chief Meteorologist Danielle Dozier. Tonight's temperatures will fall down into the lower 70s with humid conditions, and we'll have a small chance for an isolated shower through the evening, but overnight it'll turn mostly clear. And tomorrow it's hot and humid with highs in the low 90s, heat index values approaching 100 degrees again, and we'll have a threat of a few stronger thunderstorms that could pop up during the middle afternoon into the early evening hours. So if you have outdoor plans, stay weather aware. I'm Certified Chief Meteorologist Danielle Dozier with your Weather Authority forecast.
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1: Big headaches going into Decatur right now on Highway 2031, just south of that interchange. They are installing new light poles for an upgraded light system. So you're going to be backed up all the way to 565 I-65 interchange if you're trying to get into Decatur. And up past Calhoun Community College if you're coming south on 31. Only accidents we have right now are University Drive and the Parkway southbound. And then you've got another accident northbound. And that's going to be at 31 and 6th Avenue in Coleman, slowing you down. But everything else is cleared. Keep the seatbelts buckled and be safe. From the Rock Creek Productions Traffic Center, I'm David Cruz, Mr. Traffic.
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0: Star 99.1, your home of the early morning crew with Kevin and Miss Josie. And the World Cup starts today. And apparently a lot of Americans don't care. According to a new poll, 54% of Americans are not at all interested in the World Cup. 14% are not very interested. Meanwhile, 72% of American fans would bet against the U.S. national team for money. I think a lot of us are just ready for football. And I don't mean like soccer football. I'm talking like football, football, college football, high school football, NFL. I think that's really, really what we're waiting for. On the way free, Benson Boone, also One Direction and Taylor Swift on Star 99.1.
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3: Well, this is where we're at right now. We have an accident at US 31 to 6th Avenue in Cullman. That one's almost out of the way. Tow trucks are hooking up right now to get rid of that accident. Meridian Street eastbound 565. They've tried to get it pulled off to the side and out of the way of traffic. That's actually on a ramp. So that's been creating problems for people trying to get in the downtown area to get eastbound on 565. That was a problem. Looks like College Road in Powell. Alabama 35 northbound, that's got a headache. Emergency responders are headed in that direction. And we just picked up an accident southbound on the park.

0: Parkway, right there at Hobbs Road, across from Chick-fil-A and all that. So use caution if you're headed in that direction. Everything else is pretty heavy. We're looking heavy, especially through the construction zones on 565. They are stop and go both east and westbound from time to time. Just a lot of people hitting the roads at once. So buckle up and be careful. With the most accurate traffic report in the Tennessee Valley, I'm David Cruz, Mr. Traffic.
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3: Okay, this is what we got working right now. We got I-565 in Meridian. It's pulled off to the side, but people still slowing down to look at it. Hobbs

0: crude in South Memorial Parkway, creating problems there. Accident, two cars involved. Somebody stopped and somebody else didn't. Highway 72 eastbound at Hughes Road in Madison, a couple of cars involved in there. Responders headed in that direction. Not sure if police are on the scene yet, so that's creating a headache. And it sounds like we've got another accident at Bob Wallace and the Parkway southbound. We're going to take a closer look at that one in just a minute. You also need to be aware that they are working on light pole replacements for a project, upgrading a project going into Decatur. And putting in those light poles has traffic back up to I-65, 565 interchange on Highway 20 and back up north of Calhoun trying to get southbound on 31. So use a lot of caution and just be patient. Keep those seat belts buckled. From the Rock Creek Productions Traffic Center, I'm David Cruz, Mr. Traffic.
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1: 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Because the thing I love about me
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0: Star 99.1, your home of the early morning crew with Kevin and Miss Josie. I'm Shay Fox. And tomorrow morning, Kevin and Josie will be announcing our first winner of our office cool down with Joe East, 1 hour heating and air conditioning. And that office is going to get a visit from Kevin and Josie. And they are going to be bringing lots of Blue Bell ice cream. This is literally the coolest office giveaway in town. And if you want to be entered in to our office cool down, just head on over to mystar991.com and tell us why your office needs to chill out. With Star 99.1, Joe East, 1 hour heating and air conditioning, and some Blue Bell ice cream. On the way for you, Morgan Wallen. Also, Jelly Roll on Star 99.1.
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6: Well, it looks like the accident out of our way is out of our way up on 565. It's no longer a problem. Still dealing with an accident eastbound 72 at Hughes Road in Madison, slowing you down just a little bit. You got another one in the westbound lanes not far from there, but it looks like they're going to pull that off into a parking lot. Dealing with an accident right now southbound at Hobbs Road and the Parkway seems to be the biggest problem right now, with traffic really stacking up. Huntsville police on the scene trying to clear that mess up. And otherwise, we've just got heavy traffic, mainly going into Decatur, up over the causeway. 2031 is stacked up back past Calhoun and way back almost to I-65 interchange. And that's just because of some traffic light pole replacement and upgrades that they're doing in the city of Decatur. I think they'll be stopping at that in a few minutes, and hopefully it'll clear out pretty quickly. Keep the seat belts buckled and be safe. With the most accurate traffic report in the Tennessee Valley, I'm David Cruz, Mr. Traffic.
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11: I'm News 19 Certified Chief Meteorologist Danielle Dozier. Tonight's temperatures will fall down into the lower 70s with humid conditions, and we'll have a small chance for an isolated shower through the evening, but overnight it'll turn mostly clear. And tomorrow it's hot and humid with highs in the low 90s, heat index values approaching 100 degrees again, and we'll have a threat of a few stronger thunderstorms that could pop up during the middle afternoon into the early evening hours. So if you have outdoor plans, stay weather aware. I'm Certified Chief Meteorologist Danielle Dozier with your Weather Authority forecast.
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0: Traffic update now.
1: A couple of things causing you really, really big headaches this afternoon, and one of them is going into Decatur. Traffic backed up past I-65 trying to get westbound into Decatur, and that's because of a traffic light, or not a traffic light, but a lighting project that's going on 20 and 31 on the causeway as they're replacing poles out there to put up new lighting, and that's got traffic really stacked up back up past Calhoun also. Other accidents right now creating big headaches. They hadn't moved in almost 10 minutes going southbound on the parkway heading towards Hobbs Road. The tow truck is stuck in traffic, still trying to get down there, so that's a headache. And it looks like you've got an accident 72 eastbound in Hughes slowing you down. And there's another accident, 565 westbound at Research Park Boulevard. I think we already talked about that one. It is in the right lane. Tow truck trying to get across the road there to get on the scene to get that car out of the way. 431 and Alabama 79 in Gunnersville. It's our last traffic accident we had out there, and it's creating headaches for folks in Gunnersville. Keep the seatbelts buckled. Be safe. From the Rock Creek Productions Traffic Center, I'm David Cruz, Mr. Traffic.
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0: Star 99.1, your home of the early morning crew with Kevin and Miss Josie. And some thieves are willing to steal anything. A 59-year-old woman in Florida was arrested on Monday after she was caught stealing $300 worth of banana chips from a supermarket. And she stole the same banana chips over multiple days and at multiple locations. This lady was charged with theft. And it's unclear if she really just loved banana chips or if she had some other reason for stealing all of them. I mean, seriously? $300 worth of banana chips? On the way for a Jimmy Eat World, also Bruno Mars on Star 99.1.
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3: Traffic update now.
4: Traffic flowing again on 565 going westbound, and that's right at the exit ramp to go to Wall Triana and Madison Boulevard. The accident is off the road. It's on the right-hand side. The ASAP truck from Aldot's over there. Other than that, there is no blockage. Still dealing with the problem, trying to get a truck and a trailer off of a guardrail on South Memorial Parkway at the entrance to Walmart. No injuries there, but it's created a big headache for folks heading south on the parkway. Also still dealing, and that's at Hobbs Road in the parkway, or right at the Walmart just before it. And it looks like we're dealing with an accident on 79 and 431 in Gunnersville, right in the middle of the intersection, waiting on tow trucks to get that cleared. Keep up the good work as far as the rest of the city goes. Just be aware, the heavy traffic going into Decatur is, the construction is stopped for the day, but the traffic residual effects is all the way back to I-65 at times. Just be patient through there and try not to cause any more wrecks. With the most accurate traffic report in the Tennessee Valley, I'm David Cruz, Mr. Traffic.
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0: Star 99.1, your home of the early morning crew with Kevin and Miss Josie. I'm Shay Fox, and here is a random fact for you. The average person burns about 0.19 calories a minute when they are laughing a lot. That comes out to about 17 calories during a standard 90-minute comedy movie. On the way for Harry Styles, also The Fray on Star 99.1.
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11: I'm News 19 Certified Chief Meteorologist Danielle Dozier. Tonight's temperatures will fall down into the lower 70s with humid conditions, and we'll have a small chance for an isolated shower through the evening, but overnight it'll turn mostly clear. And tomorrow it's hot and humid with highs in the low 90s, heat index values approaching 100 degrees again, and we'll have a threat of a few stronger thunderstorms that could pop up during the middle afternoon into the early evening hours. So if you have outdoor plans, stay weather aware. I'm Certified Chief Meteorologist Danielle Dozier with your Weather Authority forecast.
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0: Star 99.1, your home of the early morning crew with Kevin and Miss Josie. I'm Shay Fox. Thank you so much for hanging out. Have yourself a great rest of your night. Jay Michaels is in next, and I'll be back with you again tomorrow afternoon at 3 right here on Star 99.1.
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